0: Brittany, before you go, there's something I want you to have.
1: Oh, it's beautiful. But wait a minute, isn't this...
0: Yeah, yes it is.
1: But I thought the old lady dropped it into the ocean in the air.

0: sexy and I know it.
1: Le beat,
2: the beat
1: du week-end.
3: Viva,
1: viva la fiesta.
4: 105.3.
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